And that was Amber Mark and the song Sink In. And next, I'm so happy to play this track for you. It's the new release of Hana Kobayashi from Venezuela. She's a really good friend of mine and one of the best singers in the country. So please go and check her work. This song is called Palabras Perdidas.

And that was DJ Megatronic and the remix of Indian Man. This is fresh from the oven. This DJ is from England. Check out her set, it's incredible. I had the chance to play percussion for her at Moga Festival in Portugal, and we had the best of times. What an amazing festival. And next, a really old school track called La Caderona by Cavas, this time remixed by Natalia Paris. Go and check out the video, it's all in AI.

0: pero no tengo a dónde ir.
1: And that was the beautiful Musgo from Spain with her new track called Naufragio. And now we're going to jump to Portugal with Pimenta Caseira. They just released Like That featuring Ciara Lea. Incredible band. I saw them live. What an energy. If you are around in Portugal, go and check them out. And after that, we're going to play Amira Leon with her newest single called 23 Days. She's been around in London, New York, Europe recently. So if you get a chance, go and see her show because you're going to be just teleported to the space. Enjoy.

And that was Rawayana, an a cappella from Venezuela, and the song called Veneca. If you like what you heard, check out Astropical. It's the album of Bomba Estéreo and Rawayana, which is super cool. And this is probably the end of the show, so I'm going to say my goodbyes. My name is Leah. It's been a pleasure to play some music for you. This was Tropicaliente Sounds at Soho Radio. Thank you for tuning in. And don't miss the shows of She's Got Brass and Latinas of London. We'll be playing at Glastonbury Festival. Also, Colectiva will be playing at Love Supreme. Don't miss it. I'll see you around. I'm going to catch some waves because I'm flying tomorrow to London. And hopefully it will be sunny like it is here in Portugal. I'm going to leave you with two of my favorite tracks. Next one is called Perra Melancólica by La Guru. And after that, the beautiful Karol G with Si Antes Te Hubiera Conocido. Thank you so much. See you next month.

You know what I mean? You know what I'm saying? Come on!

0: Yes, yes, yes. This is Ayesha Sheriff, and you're listening to the Heart to Art Show on Soho Radio. And that was Bex Zagara. And you're in for a very, very, very, very sick show today. I have with me Jordo, who's going to come up in a few tunes. And yeah, I'm just going to, you know me, I play the biggest banger. So yeah, let's just go on to the next one. Oscar World Peace with Umsum. This one's a banger.
1: Right now, right now, right now, right now, right now, right now, right now, right now, right now, right now, right now, right now, right now, right now, right now, right now, right now, right now, right now, right now, right now, right now, right now, right now, right now, right now, right now, right now, right now, right now, right now, right now, right now, right now, right now, right now, right now, right now, right now, right now, right now, right now, right now, right now, right now, right now, right now, right now, right now, right now, right now, right now, right now, right now, right now, right now, right now, right now, right now, right now, right now, right now, right now, right now, right now, right now, right now, right now, right now, right now, right now, right now, right now, right now, right now, right now, right now, right now, right now, right now, right now, right now, right now, right now, right now, right now, right now, right now, right now, right now, right now, right now, right now, right now, right now, right now, right now, right now, right now, right now, right now, right now, right now, right now, right now, right now, right now, right now, right now, right now, right now, right now, right now, right now, right now, right now, right now, right now, right now, right now, right now, right now, right now, right now, right now, right now

yes, and yeah, that was a banger, and straight into the next one. So I wasn't here last month because unfortunately I got very, very, very unwell, and so it's been a couple months. And last month, the month before last, I had 28, who's very, very sick. Go online. Give me one sec. Yeah, go and watch the feedback. Go and watch the footage. This one, we're gonna move into the next one, and then we're gonna go into Jordo's. A few technicals inside, but don't watch that. I said to Sheriff.

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0: reckons. 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
1: The war is starting. 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

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That spades on a golden bottle. We sip that slow when we're getting this working. 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She still come see me in person. Oh Lord.

0: Yes, yes, yes, yes. That was Jordo and Okay Then. So I want to welcome Jordo.
1: Yep, yep.
0: Welcome to the Heart to Art Show, man. Thank on Soho Radio, man. Like, obviously, we've met. We were trying to work out a few minutes ago, like, how long ago we met. It's been a minute. Like, been a minute. And we were trying to work out, was it 2021 or 2022?
1: 22, maybe.
0: Probably 22. I reckon 22. And yeah, and you've got taller as well.
1: You've got the taller. Same height.
0: If that's possible, possibly not. Possibly, maybe I've got shorter. Yeah, man. So welcome. And you were living in London when I met you, but I know that you're from the Midlands.
1: Yeah. Originally.
0: So originally, when did you move to London?
1: Probably 4 years ago now. Yeah, I moved up. First was living in Northwest and now I'm East constantly.
0: Yeah. Like, come to the good side.
1: Yeah, East Midlands to East London.
0: Love that. And for anyone who don't know who you are, why don't you give people kind of a bit of an elevator pitch about who you are?
1: An elevator pitch. Yeah. To be fair, I'm Jordo, East Midlands artist on the come up. I'm living in London, doing my thing. I feel like I can take it many places musically.
0: Yeah.
1: Producer as well, DJ. I do a lot of things musically.
0: Yeah, I see you DJ. I see you DJ now.
1: That's been good as well recently. Yeah. But for the most part, yeah, that's been me. I'm just making a load of new sounds, trying to push new sounds and challenge myself, really.
0: Yeah. So you've had about, like, as far as I know, what, about seven? How many singles have you put out?
1: I think probably now seven, yeah.
0: Yeah,
1: maybe.
0: About seven singles. Yeah. And obviously, Okay Then, that was when I was put onto you. That's why I just played it just now. Yeah. But I know you had like a couple before that.
1: Yeah. I had a few before that. I had Trippy. That came out before Okay Then, I believe. And I had a song called Gang Then with my friend Kamano.
0: Oh, sick.
1: And that was the ones. And then I dropped a few like little things here, but it was just like when I was first starting in it. So
0: I feel like, Okay Then, was that 2022 or 3?
1: 2023.
0: And like, I feel like that was the point where I guess you started, it seemed to me that you were pushing it further, because when I met you were kind of studying and all the rest of it, but when at that point you kind of had like the video was really clean, you had the fashion on point. So tell me about that process of Okay Then.
1: You're kind of right, it was one of them things. It was actually not really, I wrote that song to another beat actually, and I remember sitting down just with a few people. And I found this beat from this amazing producer called Godze Katana.
0: Okay.
1: And I think he's, I don't know where he's from. He's like this mysterious YouTube beat type maker. And I bought the beat. I was like, this is...
0: What, Okay Then beat?
1: The Okay Then beat.
0: Oh, mad.
1: Yeah. So he sampled the Lonely Road by The Ethics. And I was just like, this is cold. It reminded me of a Madlib song as well.
0: Yeah, of course.
1: So I was like, you know what? Let me just do it over this and see how it sounds. And then everyone that I played that song to was like, nah, drop this one. Like, don't, and I was like, I don't know. And then it came to fruition, and then we ended up doing it. In terms of the video, it just all happened so quickly. That song came together like quite naturally. It just felt like in the space of 2 months, we pretty much had that all going
0: what,
1: and
0: video
1: out.
0: And everything.
1: Yeah, it was just a quick concept that I came up with my friend Ladical.
0: Yeah.
1: Who shot it.
0: Oh, sick.
1: We just got all of my friends on the block and it was just like,
0: that was
1: just
0: dope. We done the styling.
1: The styling was myself.
0: Is it?
1: Yeah.
0: It felt like you really like it. It looked good, man.
1: Yeah, it looked good. Thank
0: it looked
1: you.
0: Like you had a stylist. You did yourself.
1: No stylist. What do you know about that?
0: Go and watch the Okay Then video. And so then that was the point where you kind of were kicked into gear and was like, cool.
1: Yeah.
0: And then what did you drop after that?
1: After that, I think. I took a bit of a break, actually, I think, from there.
0: That's what I thought. You took a bit of a break.
1: Yeah, because I just didn't... I genuinely, like... It was because I was quite new to dropping music. I haven't made music long in my life, to be fair. I found it quite late.
0: Yeah.
1: So I'm 27 now.
0: Yeah,
1: but
0: yeah.
1: When I started making music, like, taking it actually serious, I was probably, like, 23. You know what I'm saying? Right. 24, so...
0: So you were learning the ropes.
1: Learning the ropes and learning the business side of things as well. In terms of, like, how to market yourself a little bit better and how to push things better. So after Okay Then, and it kind of blew up out of nowhere from TikTok, and I didn't expect that. So I was like, oh, like I don't know what to do now. Yeah. You know what I'm saying? So I pretty much took some time off, just started thinking about how to like actually make what I want to make, and then we developed into like Hoodie, and now we're dropping this project now.
0: I like that as well. I like the realness, and I think it's kind of the danger now, because you do something and it could blow up.
1: Yeah.
0: And I've seen it happen a lot.
1: Yeah.
0: And then you're like, whoa, I'm still kind of... Well, I feel like everybody's on a journey where they're learning, but it probably happened really early for you. Because that's what I'm saying. Because like I met you when you were kind of just starting this thing. You hadn't even had any tunes out. And then you dropped a tune and then suddenly I was seeing your face everywhere. I was like, oh, there must have been some songs I didn't know about.
1: Yeah,
0: but it wasn't. It was just that tune.
1: Yeah.
0: But it's because you executed it so well.
1: Thank you.
0: So tell me about the journey on Hoodie. What, like, who produced Hoodie?
1: Hoodie,
0: when did it drop?
1: Hoodie, yeah. So I don't. I honestly can't remember months of when I dropped. It's been a bit of a blur, to be fair. Yeah. But I remember having the beat from, again, I found it from a producer. These are the times where I couldn't produce.
0: Yeah.
1: So now I produce all my own stuff. And all of the stuff that's coming on my next tape is like self-produced and executively produced.
0: I want to talk about that because when I saw, the latest tune that I heard, when I looked on the credits because I was like, who made this beat?
1: I didn't know
0: that Jordo produced.
1: Yeah, man.
0: Because when I met
1: you,
0: you weren't producing.
1: Nah, not really. I could a little bit, but genuinely, like, just been like, I found it really. But so I got this YouTube beat for Hoodie and then did a load of extra production. That was like my first intro to like producing more.
0: Yeah.
1: Because I started doing things myself on that tune. So all the beat switches me. And like it took me a while, and then we just flew to Mexico City and shot the video. Yeah,
0: okay. The video is out.
1: Yeah, yeah.
0: Oh, do you know what? That's how good. What you're talking about? Which one?
1: Hoodie.
0: All right, I need to see that. All right, well, let's listen to Hoodie, and then we'll talk about like the content on the other side. Okay.

0: That's Hoodie. Very, very, very, very, very cold. So tell me about the concept lyrically on Hoodie.
1: To be honest, it was more like a feeling that I wanted to go with. It's been so long since I heard that song. That's crazy.
0: It's hard.
1: I've just been moving on and like, you know how it gets, innit? You just make a song and leave it in the past. But it sounded good, to be fair. But concept, let me think. To be fair, I didn't really have one. I think it was just like barring off and just like letting my feelings be known. I think that was more so what it was about.
0: What feelings were you getting out?
1: I guess.
0: Some key lines.
1: How many times I left them behind because we got a different type of success. It's just things like I'm talking about, you know what I mean? Like sacrifices that have been made across the journey, talking about the journey.
0: How was that though? How was your, if you moved down here, like obviously in your like early 20s, you've got quite established friendships in the Midlands. Yeah. So how did that pan out for you in terms of like your friendships?
1: I mean, it's tough, but we're all like, because we're all growing, we're all doing our thing, innit? It's just one of them things where that's family back there. They know what it is. They come down here all the time to the shows. Every time I've got something going on, they travel up, you know what I'm saying? It hasn't really affected any friendship. So
0: that's my, what part of the Midlands are you from?
1: I'm from a small town outside of Derby called Burton-upon-Trent. It's tiny.
0: Burton-upon-Trent, Derby. I know Derby. I know Derby's got like a quite a good hip-hop scene.
1: For sure.
0: Yeah.
1: Yeah, for sure.
0: Yeah,
1: sure.
0: I remember going up there for some shows that they love hip-hop. They love 90s Real. Hip-hop in Derby, innit?
1: Real.
0: And we got 2000s hip-hop, like UK hip-hop, innit? And then in terms of like, are there people, most people doing music in Derby, do they come down to London or is there a scene still there
1: there's a scene still there I think but a lot of for a lot of people that I've seen and heard, I've got a couple people here that are my brethren from Derby. R&B singer Deirdrick, very cold. Mace J, he's here. Louis Mark, also here.
0: Sick.
1: Producers and stuff also here in London doing their thing, but there's also people back home. Eyes, there's so many people that are just cold. You know what I'm saying? So honestly, the list can keep going on. You know what I'm saying?
0: Yeah, no, I hear that. And in terms of creatively, I know that you're gearing up for a project because you've never dropped a project. It's just been
1: debut.
0: Singles.
1: Yeah, debut. Right? Yeah, it's crazy.
0: And how does that feel?
1: It's exciting, you know, like this is the one project where I felt, because I started producing all over it and I just had all my ideas like come to fruition and the artwork was mad. Like, it's just all conceptually me, sounds how I want. I'm happy with it. Like, it's just exciting to finally be like sharing it. It's crazy to think as well, because I mean, like I've been wanting to share more than just singles for a minute, and I make music sometimes that, you know, my team would probably not be, you know what I'm saying? You sometimes make an album cut, it's amazing.
0: Yeah.
1: But, you know, like, everyone's like, nah, you got to keep doing singles for a minute just to, keep building your buzz and then give them that one.
0: Yeah.
1: So, like, I'm actually happy that I'm able to show that side as well.
0: Yeah.
1: No.
0: And I feel like as a creative, you're really strong because, like I say, you came out the gate with OK Then terms of on a big production tip, you know, and obviously you said, I didn't know you did the styling and you know, and the beat's cold.
1: Yeah.
0: And obviously everything I've heard thus far, like there's just been a really high level production, high level bars. So it's obviously comes from you because, and like you're explaining about the artwork. If you didn't have an eye for that stuff, anything would fly. And I work with artists every day of the week, and I know the ones that don't care about it and the ones that do care about it.
1: Yeah.
0: And you can never, even no matter how good your team is, if it's not in you.
1: Yeah, you can't do it.
0: You can't do it because everyone goes home after a while. You know what I mean? It has to be in you. And yeah. So let's talk about, I'm going to play Bait. That's from the new project.
1: Lead single,
0: and the lead single, you dropped that in May.
1: May 8th,
0: May 8th. And let's get into that. And then we'll talk about it on the other side.
1: Let's do it.
2: Home is where the heart is. You used to find it so easily. Like counting from 1 to 3. Echoes of distant apologies, but you're still restless, searching for peace. Now you just hold your breath, What's the point of being loud? What's the point of talking it out? This movie's been on repeat for years now. Just waiting patiently for the credits to roll out.
3: Yeah. Yo.

0: I'm feeling nice, let me not say too much.
1: That was Babe by Judo, and this is the Heart to Art Show with Isa to Sheriff, and we're just getting into, Judo, who's I would say an up and coming artist, but up and coming artist feels like he's, I feel like he's much like talent wise, I wouldn't really call it up and coming. It's just more the journey of you and what you're doing. So the EP, has it got a title yet?
2: Carver Park Roads.
1: Carver Park Road.
2: Carver Park Road.
1: Carver Park Road.
2: Where I grew up. Yeah, yeah.
1: Where
2: yeah.
1: you grew up.
2: Yeah.
1: Is that the literal road?
2: That's the Carver Park is the area in which like I was always at, and obviously the roads is just the surrounding.
1: Yeah.
2: You know what I'm saying? Like Carver Park Road, it spans far and wide.
1: And tell me a little bit about Carver Park Road. Like, what is it like as a place?
2: I mean, it's just a Midlands vibe, isn't it? It's just one of them things where like there's so many things around it. Like the park itself, that's where I was always at. That's genuinely like there's a boxing club right next to it, all on this back like park thing. I'm not gonna lie, it's not even much. Like I think people, like sometimes I'll tell someone about it and they're like, "Yo, they'll Google it," and it's like, no, it's not much. Like it really is just it's just where I grew up and a lot of you know like I was playing basketball there all the time, chilling with my friends there all the time.
1: Yeah,
2: that's like one thing that's a staple. For my childhood, you know what I'm saying?
1: Yeah.
2: Yeah.
1: But the thing is, I know you say, oh, it's just, there's not much, but obviously I've been up to Derby and it is different from London.
2: Yeah, 100%.
1: Is it? And from other cities.
2: Yeah.
1: Obviously, it might, even if it's calm, like what did the kids do? Did they hang around in the park? Did they hang around?
2: Did they go in the parks,
1: you know what I mean? What was it? What did they do?
2: It's just, yeah, I think it's just that. It's the same thing. It's just like, hanging around in parks, going to a little town center maybe.
1: Yeah.
2: I weren't doing that. Like genuinely, I was at the parks. I was kicking ball. I was chilling with my friends. Like genuinely, most of the time, if we weren't doing some kind of sports or something, then we'd be chilling at someone's yard, innit? Like around the local areas. I was pretty much raised by my auntie and grandma, so. My mum was always working in it type thing, so I just remember always being with either my friend's yard or
1: I hear that. And in terms of the EP, is that what you're talking about mainly? How growing up in?
2: Yeah, kind of. I guess honestly, there's a few songs where I'm really telling more of it after party and things like that. There's a few songs on there where I'm telling stories, but a lot of it is definitely like. I wanted it to sonically sound like what I feel like my ends sounds like. That was kind of my whole concept. It's like, let me produce it in what I've, like, if I was to produce a soundtrack for my ends and like my childhood, that's where it would be.
1: And what would the soundscape, how would you describe the soundscape?
2: Very euphoric at times, very intense at times, and quite dramatic and genuinely quite cinematic. Like it's very
1: it's like someone's just standing in the middle of the like
2: exactly
1: park just looking in the air or something.
2: Exactly, that's
1: yeah, it
2: kind
1: gives
2: of
1: that feel.
2: That's what I wanted, so I'm glad it's received that way. I wanted someone to be able to like visualize something when they're there, not just like hearing you bar off. It's like I feel like for me to be inspired, I kind of have to have the production laid out in a way like that.
1: I hear you. And in terms of like, do you feel sometimes the pressure? I don't know. I'm just asking this question.
2: Yeah.
1: Like, you know, sometimes people feel the pressure of being out when they're outside London, sort of perceiving where they are as hard or like, you know, we've been, because everywhere there's something to talk about.
2: Mm.
1: But did you ever feel the pressure? At any point, maybe not now, because you know maturity and stuff. But like when you first started spitting, was it like a temptation to try and like dramatize things in a way? It was like it was London, or did it have its own drama of its own?
2: I've never felt the pressure genuinely, because I can only tell the truth of my like what I've experienced. I'm not from a big city, so I can't say that I am.
1: Mm.
2: I know I've lived in big cities. You know what I'm saying? I know people from all across. You know what I mean? I've even traveled to different countries and stayed there, so, which is cool. But genuinely, like, I've never felt that pressure. But I can understand 100% why someone might.
1: Yeah.
2: Like, it makes sense, innit? Like, there's a lot of things are definitely
1: London centric. Everything's London centric, exactly. And it's like, and people are not validated unless they're seen as hard, which I hate that. I hate that you have to be like from a bad background and been to prison for people. People feel that they need to do that, but I never endorse that.
2: Nah, I never endorse that. And I think it's changing now, like way more. Like there's a lot more space in the scene in general in music, and I think this is one of the great things. Sometimes people complain about music being oversaturated and stuff, but I'm like, but have you heard all of the like new unique stuff that people are coming up with, like because of that? Do you know what I'm saying? Like people being able to just do whatever they want and post it online has made some amazing music. You know what I'm saying? And I feel like, yeah, like the stigma.
1: You've got to filter through things, but there's still.
2: Yeah, they're still great. That's what I mean. Like the stigma of like you say, being a hard rapper is dropping. You know what I'm saying?
1: I do think so. And I hope so. I just hope that people who, you know, some people like are excited by that. And because of that, they get opportunities label wise. But I feel like the more that, like you say, that, it's oversaturated, but that it's given opportunity for people to show themselves and for people to say, oh, actually, you actually like that.
2: Because
1: that relates to me. Doesn't relate to me. So I love that fact that you've never felt that pressure. You've just done what you needed to do.
2: Just make music that makes you like. Do you know what I'm saying? Just tell your truth, man. Tell your truth. If not, I feel like genuinely, like it just leaves you unhappy anyway. Like when you try and write something that's not you, I don't think it makes you feel good. Like I think inherently, I don't know. You know as well. You're writing stuff that don't feel like you, you know it deep down, and you're like, nah, this ain't it. You know what I'm saying?
1: 100%, 100%. And now I want to move on to Which One, which is like I heard this tune for like last week as your latest drop. What date did you drop that?
2: June 13th, I think.
1: June 13th. But I've heard that and I was like, oh, June, like. Jude, obviously, like, Jude, he's, like, killing it, like, so obviously then I dropped you a message, but this track, for me, what I really love about this track was the production. I just love the patterns of the drums. I love the way that you're spitting over it. I love the fact that you've been really creative with it musically. Now, like you say, there's a speed change, there's a beat change, and actually I feel like people aren't doing that these days.
2: Too
1: like,
2: tough, isn't
1: it? Yeah. Everyone's like trying too hard to do the short
2: the
1: stuff.
2: The thing that they should do, maybe.
1: Yeah, the things that they should do. And so, and I understand why people are doing that because they're being left behind. But actually, it just felt really nice to hear a track where someone was just doing, technically just doing things a little bit different.
2: Yeah.
1: And it's not that it hasn't been done before, but people aren't doing it much now.
2: Yeah.
1: You know what I mean? And also just with the venom that you're going in on the beat. And for me, like you're exciting to me because you're doing those things. You know what I mean?
2: Yeah, nah, for sure. And that track, this track was like, I had something to prove to myself type thing. I was like, nah, do you know what? Let me talk. You know what I'm saying? Sometimes you get a conceptual stuff. I'll be doing that too much. I'll be like, let me rap again. You know, I miss rapping sometimes. You know what I mean? That's what the project was. It was like halfway through. I was like, I'm not really like, I could go harder than this. You know what I'm saying? Like I need one of them like boom. You know what I'm saying?
1: A song
2: that's going to take you back and you're going to be like, oh, crazy. Yeah. You know what I mean?
1: Yeah. To show the levels.
2: Yeah, 100.
1: To show the levels, man.
2: You need one.
1: Yeah, man. Well, let's get into this. This one's called Which One, and it's produced by yourself and who?
2: Jake Finn Elliott. His name's Jake Finn Elliott.
1: Executively
2: produced by, Jake.
1: Executively produced by him, and you produced it as well.
2: Produced it, and he's, I can't lie, we're both just
1: you're both
2: hands
1: on the buttons.
2: Hands on, literally everyone.
1: Yeah, all right, man. Well, let's have a listen to this, and we'll chat on the other side.
3: Stones in glasshouse, can't go back now. Was glued on pavements, sirens in backgrounds. Lost my halo, why they wanna come back now? Yeah, why they wanna

0: Then which one of them?
1: Yeah. Yeah, man. Yes, yes, yes. So, like, I would say, like, in terms of, we were talking about it a bit earlier, like, the skippiness of the beat. And, mm-hmm. you know, obviously, I always big up my guy BK, who, like, I call it the bounce. Like, I didn't give it that name. It might have been BK or Chai, yeah. Cartier. But, like, I feel like that bounce sound, like, that is, like, I hear that's a theme in some of the beats.
2: Yeah,
1: like,
2: for sure.
1: Production-wise, like, who inspires you, like?
2: Just everything, genuinely, yeah. Like, because I've been DJing a lot, like, there's just a world of sounds that I've been introduced to and, like, consume a lot. And to be honest, like, since that I've been pouring into that more and producing more, I've been just adopting loads of, like, different techniques and different sounds. Noticing, like, people that are coming up even, like, you'll start hearing certain things, certain beats, and, like, even, like, the Yo beat and all these things, like, it's just, like...
1: Yeah.
2: These beats are hard. Like, I don't care what anyone says. Like, it's just hearing that, and I guess the influence just naturally kind of just happens. You know what I'm saying?
1: Yeah, and you don't, like, in terms of growing up, what were you on? Was it grime? Was it US hip hop, or was it a mix? What would you say you were listening to?
2: A mix, for sure.
1: And who were your go to sort of listens?
2: Ooh, my go to listens. I've always been a big fan of Kendrick. Little Sims is a huge. Is a huge one. I think she's incredible.
1: Absolutely.
2: Kano was one.
1: Mm-hmm.
2: Definitely Skep. And honestly,
1: you had
2: just
1: a lot of UK
2: whole,
1: influences.
2: Yeah. So many. Yeah. But I didn't view it like that. To be fair,
1: you saw it as music. You weren't like, I'm on UK. That's what. Yeah. That's really like dope about like what's going on now. I feel like before everyone used to look to the US and maybe they'll just support their own team.
2: Yeah, exactly.
1: Whereas now it's like, yeah, actually there's so many that you can look up to and say, because I feel like listening to you as an MC, I feel like you listen to a lot of rap, but I don't know if that's just, I don't know.
2: I don't listen to any rap, low key.
1: Really?
2: Yeah, honestly, like when I walk around, I listen to like so many different, like, it's just never
1: but
2: rap.
1: But you didn't grow up listening to rap, you listened to more like grime growing up.
2: No, growing up I listened to grime and rap for sure.
1: But then
2: these days I don't, I honestly don't. And that was one thing I definitely wanted to do with this project even.
1: Mm.
2: I didn't want to listen to anybody else.
1: Yeah.
2: When I was making it.
1: That makes
2: just
1: sense.
2: Just until, because like, I'm a bit of a sponge. I'm a sponge. Like, I'll definitely hear something and like, if it's sick, I'll be like, oh, I want to make something like that.
1: Mm.
2: And then maybe go on a tangent. You know what I'm saying?
1: Yeah, but so you didn't want to get influenced. I think it's quite common people like sort of switch off at a certain point.
2: Yeah.
1: And then, but like, in terms of like, I feel like, you know, there's certain people they spit like a grab MC or they spit like someone who's listening to hip hop. For me, you're someone, and they can do both. For me, you sound like someone who's listening to hip hop, but you can do the double time thing as well.
2: Yeah, 100%. Honestly, like that's one thing that like I just, it can go many ways, isn't it? Like it's just like I've always wanted to, like, if I'm gonna make something, even if I don't put it out, like honestly, some of the stuff that I make that people can't hear is like, you know what I'm saying? Like,
1: you'd
2: but be so shocked.
1: Everyone's got that.
2: Yeah.
1: Everyone's got that, man.
2: But I love the like what's it? Yeah, like you're saying, like I love hip hop so much. I can't, like, you know what I'm saying?
1: Yeah.
2: I can't leave it. Like it's, and 100%. The same with grime, and the same with all of these things, even electronic music. Like I'm definitely trying to tap into that bag as well.
1: 100%. Especially as a DJ, when you start DJing and stuff, you really like
2: for
1: electronic
2: sure.
1: music's just like. It just taps into a different part of your creativity as well.
2: Real. And I feel like electronic music is actually getting the, what's it called? The shine. It's like circling back round to it. Now garage bangers are coming out and like Skep just did a tune with Sammy Virgie and every, for, you know, Fred Again's doing tunes with everyone. It's like,
1: I work with an artist called Opidan. She's really,
2: oh, Opidan
1: really,
2: is so cold.
1: Yeah,
2: what are you talking about?
1: Yeah,
2: I know who Opidan is.
1: Yeah.
2: Opidan's one of my favorites, man. Genuinely.
1: She's
2: like,
1: really, really sick.
2: Yeah, that Wake and Break tune is crazy.
1: Oh, yeah. And that just got into a toilet roll advert.
2: Oh, for real?
1: it's the maddest advert, but it's good for Opidan.
2: Yeah, literally.
1: Yeah.
2: Shout out Opidan.
1: Yeah, man, but she's killing it. She does like about 100 shows a year. She's killing it, but she still like makes like beats on tour and stuff like that.
2: Yeah.
1: So I
2: wouldn't have seen her
1: movement.
2: In Sorry to interrupt. I went to see her in Birmingham, yeah. And in Sheffield. Sick. I went to Sheffield to visit my brother and we went and...
1: Cold. I'm going to tell her.
2: Tell her, honestly. Yeah, genuinely. Yeah.
1: That is super sick. Yeah, no, it's cold. And she mixes and masters everything, like...
2: Yeah, really?
1: Producers, mixes and masters it, like...
2: Mixes and masters is crazy.
1: Yeah.
2: That's levels.
1: She is levels, man.
2: She's really big levels.
1: Big up Opera Dan.
2: Yeah, big up Opera Dan, man, every time.
1: All right, seeing as we're talking about the bounce and seeing as we're talking about bouncy beats, I'm going to chuck on, like, I think the mother of bouncy beats, you think you could flip a couple bars?
2: We got something here. Yeah.
1: All right, cool, man. Let's do this.
2: Yo.

0: Your man can't flex, but the girl still moved to me. I said, are you single? She said, of course. That don't sound like truth to me. Yeah. Chrome hearts cross my bougie jeans. The watch is gold, the Cuban link, it dance on my neck so beautifully. Made investments, I'll be stressed to the day that I recoup my fees. I sat in the room till the music was mastered. Trust these man can't student me. Can't tolerate vials. If I drop bed, they caught my style. More time, I'm alone at home most days, but I'm not an only child. Bro said that I'm one of the best in the country. I said, I know it's wild. Main roads where I lost my smile. Like True said, just don't feel the same. Let me feel my pain. Met a girl last week that she calling me demon. Got a burning sage. And then man get paid, but looks deceiving. That's minimum wage. And I just hopped out with a brand new season. Okay, okay. Okay, okay. Wait. Badder than who, chat badder man, bagger man, chatting like badder than who. Back to the ends, real Midlands boy, so I'm known in the ends when I'm rolling through. Can't be bait, back then me and Licks tapped in, sitting on cues. Packed in, can't tell me about moves, it was me back then. G-Prack pray I don't relapse, living off trees back then. Beans in my Levi's, G's back then. Do grease, get a good night's sleep back then. Can't imitate Steez. My brother. Yo. Wait. Yo. Wait. X-Ting calling, I pick up like, who's this? New ting knows every word to the music. I feel like J-Ha gave in a blueprint. Wait, Stormman's ready for war like Putin, Cuban. Gold links, that's a crew ting. Airplane mode, if I'm locked in a studio, I'm baking it off. Taking the keys and I'm changing locks. If the money's on me, you ain't making a loss. You ain't part of the team, no rating. Send him to the shops. Wait, I just got away with murder like OJ. Blacked out range, the seats is like... Like,
1: yo,
0: I had to clean that one. I had to drop out the clean version.
1: That's about to be. He's about to run out. Big up yourself, man.
0: But,
1: that was super cold, man. That was super cold.
0: Yeah. Thank you.
1: So yeah, man. Like, what? When have you got a date for the mixtape?
0: I do. One second. Let me check my phone.
1: Yeah, yeah. And the name again. I've forgotten the name already.
0: Carver
1: Park Road. That's not even a hard name. Carver Park Road, people. Make sure you are locked in. And we're about to get the date.
0: 24th of July.
1: So yeah. That's like, yeah, just over, just round the corner.
0: Yeah, yeah. That's literally round the corner, man.
1: And what can people expect from it?
0: Genuinely... I think it's just an honest tape, and the production is just like, it's just going to send you somewhere. Honestly, it's like, it is the movie score to my ends. That's why I'm saying.
1: I love that. And like I say, if which one is anything to go by,
0: yeah.
1: I think you're going to have a really good year.
0: Thank you.
1: You know?
0: Thank you.
1: So yeah, man. Thank you for coming to Soho Radio, Heart to Art Show. And yeah, I look forward to listening to the mixtape. Big up yourself. Thank you for coming through.
0: Do you want to play a little exclusive?
1: Oh, a little exclusive?
0: I got one, yeah.
1: Yeah, yeah. All right, let me just drop a tune.
0: Drop a tune.
1: And then I'll put it on the other side.
0: Yeah, yeah, yeah.
2: This is culturally inappropriate. Ballerina.

0: This is from the mixtape, right? From the EP called Heard and Deep. Heard and Depth. All right, let's go.
1: I can feel myself when I step with you.

0: me.
1: You come to dead the show, innit? You come to dead the show. That's hard. That's very, very hard.
2: Thank you.
1: All right, and that's featuring, who's that?
2: That's Vitaly, and he helped produce that as well. He literally, so that's the one. We've got like a few other co-producers.
1: Yeah.
2: But he's the main other one.
1: All right.
2: Shout out Vitaly, man. He's one of the most talented producers and artists that I've ever come across. He's 21, just turned.
1: Wow.
2: Super young, super talented.
1: That's cold.
2: That's
1: well,
2: my bro, man. That's my bro.
1: You've just niced us up, man. You've just niced us up.
2: I'm glad, man. Thank you.
1: Cool. All right, man. Thanks for coming through.
2: Thank you.
1: And we'll let us know what you think of the EP when it drops, everyone. Big up yourself.
2: Thank you. Thank you for having me. Honestly, this was amazing, man. First radio show as well. First
1: oh, is it?
2: For me.
1: Oh, yeah. I love that. A pleasure. A pleasure. Always a pleasure.
2: Thank you. You're amazing.
1: All right, man. Big up.

0: 10.
1: Yes, and this one is super hard. That one was hard, didn't it? Two Black Boys, Rome, and Floetic.

Funny story is, I mean, we met at the toilet and she just told me she's an artist. I'm not an African soldier. Yeah, and that was it really. I checked it out and I thought it was pretty sick.

0: Big Rhythm. Love that to the bone. That was CK, Permit Me. My tune of the week for sure. This is Heart to Art. Now let's take it up a bit. Oh my God.
1: Fly to Paris for fitting, go Cali for meeting. I put that motor up.
0: Hard.
1: Motor bed.

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Very cold. 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I can't even say it, but it's hard. This is Amaria BB. Nice one.

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Featuring Georgia Smith.

beautiful. Into another beautiful vocalist, Lulu. She supported Thames at South by Southwest a couple of weeks ago. Take her in.

That was such a vibe. Just thought I would slow it down. Terrence Martin. And yeah, man, that was that was something that just calms my spirit. And I feel like this one is like, I'm stopping it because the vibe is changing, because yeah, it dropped and it's just a big vibe. Obviously, I just played one before from Olamide's new album that dropped yesterday. But there's a massive link up. Shea Vibes, Ashake. You know I had to stop it for this one. All right, let me know what you think. Olamide featuring Ashake and Shea Vibes.

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Oh So Smooth Venna. That was for Colours. He's got a new EP dropping on Cashmere Thoughts. That's Yusuf Day's label. He tours with him quite a bit. But now, some of this. The Queen herself, Little Sims. 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

frogs are skinny men, die of a big disease, valiclinium. 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And shooting a gun. 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Turn on the TV. And all you hear about

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Yet everybody

Good morning, Glory, everyone. How are we today? Welcome to Friday. Yep, it's Friday. We have made it. Welcome to Morning Glory and welcome to Soho Radio. We have got 2 hours of sun-drenched music for you. That was 10cc and I'm Mandy Flymy. This is the Third Wave.

That's the Pretty People from 1969, I think, and a tune called Going to San Diego. Simon Park before that with Stoned Out, and The Third Wave with Nikki. It's Morning Glory here on Soho Radio. We have got the second part of our mix today from DJ Wafflemeister, titled One Chord Wonder. Why? Because all the tunes have got one chord. Yep, yesterday was all one chords, and today is all one chords. Anyways, done in collaboration with the Dash the Henge record store in Camberwell, South London. So I'll be playing that in about 45 minutes or so. DJ Wafflemeister, One Chord Wonder, part two of his mix, on today on the show. This is Azimuth.

That was a HWT band with a tune called Good Trip, and that's taken from an album called Cadence Revolution, a compilation which came out on the Strut label back in 2020. There you go. Wonderful compilation, actually. Lou Rawls before that with a version of Donovan's Season of the Witch. Evergreen Tangerine with that... Whoa, excuse me. That's my alarm going off just to try and wake me up. Actually, I'm awake, obviously. Evergreen Tangerine with Richard and Me, and Azimuth with Montreal City. I do apologise for the alarm there. And that just shows we're live, doesn't it? You know why that? You know why I've got this alarm going? It's because I'm brewing some coffee. This is true, actually true. And I read somewhere that 4 minutes, perfect. Now it's slightly over 4 minutes, so the coffee's going to be ruined. But there you go. That's a little insight into my life. There you go. Anyway, this is Johnny Cash.

From the compilation album Showed at the Controls Volume 2, that was African Head Charge there, and a Hold Some Version. And before that, we heard Fairport Convention with a version of Bob Dylan's Percy's Song, Aretha Franklin with Every Natural Thing, and Johnny Cash with Wanted Man, which was also written by Bob Dylan. So there you go. Those two Dylan tracks are actually taken from a new compilation coming out on Cherry Red called I Shall Be Released. Loads of people doing versions of Bob Dylan songs. And what's better than that? Not a lot. It's Morning Glory here on Soho Radio. We've got a mix coming up for you very soon. One called Wonder, put together by DJ Wafflemeister, part of the Dash the Henge Pagan Sex Magic series. We had part one yesterday and part two in about 10 minutes. But first up, here's another track from the Monoxide Brothers. I played one yesterday called £3.40 with a club card, which has got a lot of love, actually. And this one's called Spine, the Monoxide Brothers.

That was John Howard with a tune called I Tune Into You. And that's another one from the forthcoming All the Young Droids compilation that Phil King has put together. Phil King, a friend of the show, actually. It's a great compilation. Lots of sort of late 70s, early 80s electro pop. The birth of electro pop, no less, and one of the all the lesser known tracks. So you don't get any of the big ones like your Depeche Modes, but you get things like John Howard, and who else is on there? Ian North, there you go. Selwyn Image, Harry Kaukau. Anyway, lots of tunes. Great record. And before that, another tune from the Monoxide Brothers, one called Spine. There's only two tracks I can see available by the Monoxide Brothers, but so I assure you, you'll be hearing those again, that one and the one I played yesterday. Anyway, enough of my yakking. It's time for part two of our mix from DJ Wafflemeister, subtitled One Chord Wonder. It's put together with our good friends over at Dash the Henge Record Shop and label, whatever. They do loads of stuff, Dash the Henge. Do some good T-shirts as well. Great merchandise. Anyway, they do a series of tapes called Pagan Sex Magic. We have part one of DJ Wafflemeister's yesterday and part two right now. Are you ready for this? The first 2 or 3 minutes are going to scare you, but then it will go off.

You are listening to Morning Glory here on Soho Radio. That was half an hour of music there, put together by DJ Wafflemeister, part two of a mix he did for Dash the Henge called One Chord Wonder. You can follow DJ Wafflemeister over on Instagram and also Dash the Henge as well. They've got a record shop and the record label and all that gubbins. So go and do that now. It's Morning Glory on Soho Radio.

that's a former Cobos track of the day here on Morning Glory. That was Gemma Cullingford with her latest single called Illuminate. Simon the Pope before that, of course, with their anthem for the summer. Summertime. There you go. That's why it's an anthem, because it's called Summertime and we're in the summer. And Shaq before that with the extended version of I Know You Well. I want to thank you all for listening today and all week, actually. This has been Morning Glory. We'll be back on Monday at 8 o'clock. Big shout out again to DJ Wafflemeister for his mix, part one yesterday and part two today, called One Chord Wonders, part of the Dash the Henge Pagan Sex Magic series. I know it's all very complicated, isn't it? Anyway, our Cobos track of the day today, by the way, was the first track we played 2 hours ago, 10cc, I'm Mandy Flyme. Why? Because I love it. It's such a great tune, especially that bit where he's in the ocean and the sharks are coming towards him. Yeah, do you forget that bit? Go back and listen later. Anyway, thank you all for listening. Enjoy the rest of the day. Enjoy your weekend, whatever you're doing. If you're working, don't work too hard. If you're playing, play hard. And just generally have a good time. Be good and don't be bad. All that stuff. Look after yourselves, everyone. I'll be back on Monday at 8 o'clock. Stay tuned to Soul Radio. It's all going to go off. Never Dug Disco at 12 o'clock. We love that, don't we? Anyway, this is Pinky and Rihal. Look after yourselves. I'll see you next week.

Good morning, Glory, everyone. How are we today? Welcome to the show. Yeah, welcome to Morning Glory. Welcome to Soho Radio. Welcome to the Thursday of this week. Yesterday was Wednesday. Today it's Thursday. Tomorrow is Friday. Just keeps going on and on and on. And we love it.

So a few years ago, I went to Athens. It was during lockdown, actually. There was a little bit in lockdown where you could sort of fly places. And I went over to Athens, and I got told about this record store called Underflow, which is still there, I believe. And I met a guy in there called George, who doesn't work there anymore, but he's a great DJ. He's done loads of mixes for us, actually, over the years. And Underflow is a great record store, and George is a brilliant person. And he often sends me over music. In fact, he's doing us a mix right now, which we should get in a couple of weeks. But he sent that over to me yesterday. So that's a three-piece from Athens called Cheetah Lee. Cheetah spelled C-H-E-E-T-A-H-L-E-E, Cheetah Lee. And the album is called Cheetah Lee. It's out on Bandcamp, download only. Go and check it out. That's a tune called Matha. And it's also on streaming services, so therefore I've made it our Co-Buzz track of the day. Let's try and make this band successful. Cheetah Lee, wonderful stuff. I enjoyed that. The rest of the album's great as well, so I'm going to be playing you that over the days, weeks, months, and years. Before that, on the Thrill Jockey label, we heard Setting and a tune called Gum Bump. And before that, of course, we heard David Bowie, the Dame himself, with a version of Quicksand that he recorded, I think in 1999 or maybe 2000, for some MTV or BBC thing. Who knows? Doesn't really matter, does it? Anyway, I'm going to play a tune from the new John Savage compilation, which came out recently on the Caroline True label, which is well worth getting hold of. It's called SF Psych, 1966 to 72. Loads of music from San Francisco, including this from Skip Spence.

That's a band called Kurup, K-U-R-U-P. Also available on Bandcamp, obviously, as most of the things are that we play on here. And that was a track called Bruma. Before that was Oppenheimer Analysis with a tune called Radiance from a great compilation which came out many years ago called Minimal Wave Tapes, Volume 1. When did that come out? Oh, I can't see the date. Oh, it was a long time ago. Maybe 15, 20 years ago. Anyway, it's a great compilation. Get it. Konrad Schnitzler before that with Ballet Statique. And before that, Skip Spence from the album Ore. And that tune is included on the brand new John Savage curated album on Caroline True called SF Psych 66 to 72. It's Morning Glory here on Soul Radio on a Thursday, Mezzanine Thursday. More music, less chat. We've got a mix for you now from Three Head. Three Head are one of our favourites here on Morning Glory. They've been providing us with mixes for many, many years. Anyway, they've got a new, they had a new album out last year on Creation Youth Records, and there's a dub version of it coming out tomorrow. Yeah, a dub version of the Three Head. Go and check out their Bandcamp page and their Instagram. They'll tell you all about it. But anyway, in anticipation and also in celebration of that dub album coming out, they've sent us over a mix, and they've called it Yamis Souvlakis. Whatever does that mean?

0: lyrics have been rather controversial.
1: Controversy in the rap world.

You listen to Morning Glory here on Soho Radio, and that was a rather gentle end to a rather mad mix there from Three Head. As I say, they've got an album out tomorrow, the dub album, well, a dub version of their album they released last year. Does that make sense? I'm sure it does. Anyway, thank you to Al and everybody involved with Three Head, a wonderful band and great friends of the show as well. So go and check out their music over on Kobo's. Check it in record stores everywhere. The album came out on Creation Youth label, which is a label run by Alan McGee and Youth, the great producer and, of course, bass player who's played with everyone from Killing Joke to Paul McCartney and beyond. It's Morning Glory here on Soho Radio.

That's a great tune, isn't it? Taken from a new EP that's just come out, a 12-inch EP called Fela Kuti in Dub. And there's a few tracks on there. There's Zombie, that one I've just played called Water No Get Enemy. And there's Everything Scatter, and also a dub version of Expensive Shit as well. Excuse my language. Great EP. Go and check that out. Available online and to buy everywhere you can. A big shout out as well to Threehead, Al from Threehead, for that wonderful mix we had earlier on. Thank you to him for that. Remember, their dub album is out tomorrow. And also a shout out to Cheetah Lee, which was our co-buzz track of the day, a tune called Matha, from their album Cheetah Lee, which came out about a week or so ago. Brand new, well, not new, but new to me, a new three-piece to me from Athens. Athens there over in Greece. Wonderful. Great record, honestly. Go and check it out. Listen to it on Cobos as well. All day long. So Cobos track of the day. And all the tracks today are on the Cobos website, as I keep telling you. So head over to the Morning Glory page on the Morning Glory playlist page on Cobos. And also remember, there's sohoradio.com where everything's listed, what's on the station here, tomorrow, day, everywhere, whatever. And also there's an app as well for your smartphone. So go and download that and listen to Soho Radio as you're walking around the streets of your town. Thank you all for listening again. No weather watch today because it's too up and down. I don't know what I'm talking about. I'll be back tomorrow. I do know that. Now, we've got a special 30-minute mix tomorrow about cuckoos. Yeah, if you like cuckoos and the sound of cuckoos and basically bird songs in general, tune in tomorrow. A nice little 30-minute mix for you, done by our friend Matt Sewell. From a band called Sewell and the Gong, and also a great artist as well, to boot. Anyway, you look after yourselves. I'll be back tomorrow at 8 o'clock sharp. Be good. Don't be bad.

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Symbolic. What's up, man? It's Vincent. Just hitting you up, letting you know, man, the vinyl is moving like crazy out here on the West Coast. I just had to re-up Fat Beats again. So we're doing it, man. We're putting it down, so you keep holding it down there. When you guys come back through, it's going to be tight. Everything's going to be just so lovely. God's got his eyes over us. And as long as we keep holding it down, Be Well's management, Spilt Milk Promotions, Strange Fruit Project, we about to voluptuate. You know what I'm talking about? So just hit me up when you get a chance. Peace.

Good morning, Soho Radio. I hope you're all having a gorgeous start to the day. It's not chucking it just yet. The weather's holding out. The weather's holding out because we've got a very special guest who's brought the sunshine. Actually, there's no sunshine in New Zealand right now. But I've got a very special guest with me today. My best friend Anton will be joining us in the studio later on. And he's going to be helping us with the dilemmas. If you're new to my show, the first half, lots of music, lots of chatting. And the second half, I'm going to my agony aunt section. Now, I'm not a therapist, as I say each week, but I am a big sister, so I can give the advice that a big sister can. So if you have any dilemmas that you want us to answer, we've got a rare chance of a male perspective on those today. So get them in. You can send them over to me on my Instagram at Amy Frett, or come and join us in the Mixcloud, which is www.mixcloud.com/live/Soho Radio. 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

0: hello, Anton.
1: Oh, yeah.
0: That was a surprise. Okay, mic's going up. What did you just say?
1: It's gone out of my right ear.
0: Oh, we're having some problems with the headphones, but it's all right. That doesn't matter, does it? We've got Anton in the studio. Hello, Anton.
1: Hello, Amy. Good to see you.
0: If you're just joining us now, it's Bring Your Best Friend to Work Day, apparently. I've got Anton with me, and we are going to be spending the next 2 hours together.
1: Hell yeah.
0: Anton has been here back in the UK for how long now?
1: Feels like a long time, but it's been like 4 weeks.
0: You moved to New Zealand last year?
1: 7 months ago.
0: 7 months ago. So we've been apart for a very long time.
1: Mm.
0: It took him a lot to get here this morning.
1: Yeah.
0: What happened?
1: Oh, well, I missed my train in Brighton yesterday.
0: Mm.
1: Industrial action. Fair play to him. Luckily, stayed on my mate's sofa, and then my other best mate who lives there had a business meeting at Blackheath.
0: Sounds
1: train
0: important.
1: Station. So 5:30 I get. And then nice easy one to overground stay at our friend Ellie's.
0: Shout out Ellie.
1: Big up. And then got a nice line bike on the way here.
0: Look at you.
1: Been non-stop. Shout out B Electrical, because if you didn't have that meeting today, I wouldn't be here.
0: Thank you, Praise B Electrical, for getting our Anton to us. So yeah, Anton has moved to New Zealand. We're going to be talking a little bit about the differences in music and culture a bit later on. But it's summer here now, nearly, and it's winter there, right?
1: Mm-hmm.
0: So that's why you've come back over here.
1: Mm-hmm. Yeah, because my friend Annabelle said, if you're going back to the UK, go when it gets warmer because everyone's in a better mood and they want to do stuff.
0: I mean, yeah.
1: Or you just go in the winter and you just tell everyone you're having a great time and everyone's like, oh, you know.
0: How are you finding being in London so far?
1: Oh, London's so fun, especially when you don't have a job and you're just seeing your mates and doing side quests.
0: No responsibility. This is the biggest side quest of all time.
1: Yeah. Never been on a radio show before.
0: Well, everybody be very very nice to him. He's new here. We've got Erica Badu on now with Back in the Day. And the tune you heard just before that one was Keep the Beat by Eric B. and Rakib from the album Don't Sweat the Technique.

0: Up to You by Dreamcast Mo. It felt right to bring Anton on my show, seeing as a lot of our friendship has been built around, would you say?
1: Yeah.
0: Built around music and festivals. We've had a lot of good times together at different festivals. We've got quite the list now.
1: Mm.
0: I mean, we've only been close, how long have we been? 4 years?
1: Mm,
0: would you say?
1: 2020. Oh, it was after COVID.
0: Who's counting, eh?
1: Who's counting these days?
0: But we've fit in a lot of festivals and events in that time. Including Glastonbury, which I forgot about.
1: Oh, yeah.
0: Glastonbury, Waking Life, Flawless, Field Maneuvers.
1: Yeah.
0: All of them. Gala. What else?
1: Above Below.
0: Above Below, of course.
1: Yeah.
0: We've actually got Flawless coming up next weekend.
1: Flawless is insane.
0: Yes. Flawless is my favourite festival. Mm-hmm. Last year, the site, well, they had a break last year, but before that was in Nether Wallop, which sounds like a fake place. But it's very much real. But it's the most fun, silly festival, but with the most amazing talent.
1: So creative. So how would you describe Flawless?
0: Silly.
1: Yeah.
0: Fun. But just the music and the lights, everything is like
1: the production,
0: the top
1: is
0: tier.
1: Insane.
0: Yeah. If
1: the,
0: anyone...
1: The experience of the crew is behind the festival is insane.
0: Yeah.
1: So...
0: It's
1: when
0: a really
1: you get there,
0: small
1: the experience
0: one.
1: Is incredible.
0: It's amazing. I'm really, really looking forward to it. They have a fancy dress day on the Saturday. Have you got your outfit?
1: No, I'm at last minute of everything. I need a tent. I need a sleeping bag.
0: Right.
1: You know, it's one of them.
0: You
1: so if anyone's listening, they got those. Hit me up.
0: You need to think of your fancy dress outfit. It's not a joke.
1: I know. Well, I took your one last time, didn't I?
0: Oh, God, yeah.
1: Sexy Elvis.
0: Sexy Elvis. I bought a... Elvis costume as part of a partner like duo costume, but I just looked like a toddler when I put it on, and then Anton put this sexy woman Elvis outfit on and looked amazing. So
1: vibes.
0: Have you got any idea of what you're gonna dress as?
1: Nah.
0: Okay,
1: not a clue.
0: We need fancy dress ideas.
1: Yeah,
0: then,
1: fancy
0: people.
1: Dress ideas, send them in. And open to anything.
0: If you are free next weekend and want to come to the best festival, I think, in the world, then you should check it out. Flawless, spelled F-L-O-O-R. Go and check it out on Instagram.
1: Small capacity, super intimate, make loads of new friends.

0: One of my favorites, Bandy Bandy, Zap Mama with Erica Badu again.
1: Very Bandy.
0: We've got a very special guest in the Mixcloud chat room, which you guys all should be in.
1: Little Millie Blue.
0: Millie Blue.
1: My Millie from New Zealand.
0: She says, sending love from New Zealand, you legends. We love you, Millie.
1: Love

0: We're just reminiscing in the studio here about one of our biggest festival years, which was 2023.
1: Goated year.
0: Goated year for music and festivals. That was the year I went to Glastonbury. I also went to that summer.
1: You had a crazy summer, that one. I don't know how you did that.
0: I wouldn't be able to do that now. No. Like, I would die. You know when we were walking to the last set on Glastonbury?
1: Yeah, your leg's gone.
0: I couldn't walk. Anton basically had to drag me across the floor.
1: Fallen soldier.
0: Yeah, for real. But I had done five festivals in every weekend, including Glastonbury and Waking Life in Portugal, which is a 5-day, 24-hour one. I don't have the minerals for that anymore. I don't think.
1: That was a legendary performance from you, to be fair.
0: Thank
1: I remember you.
0: You
1: would come back to your house, and I'll be there, and you'd be like, oh yeah, I'm just going back again. Yeah. I'm going away again for another festival.
0: I don't know.
1: Not even to chill.
0: I wouldn't be able to do it now. But it was a great year. That was the year we saw Elton John.
1: Yeah.
0: Who else did we see?
1: We saw loads of artists.
0: Really? We can't remember any. Guys, we're going to get the lineup, and we're going to reminisce on that.
1: Yeah.

0: Okay, it was a big year. We've got the lineup now. We had a little lapse in memory there.
1: Mm.
0: But our highlights from that. Arctic Monkeys, Guns N' Roses, Lizzo, H, they were the headliners that year. I don't think it was that good a lineup compared to other years.
1: Yeah, I just remember having loads of fun. Most of the fun was just dotting around the site.
0: Yeah, running around. I also, highlight for me was Maggie Rogers.
1: I introduced you to her, didn't
0: yeah.
1: I?
0: Yeah, and then...
1: Sort of sit down on the grass.
0: I was obsessed with her after that.
1: Mm.
0: But I
1: if,
0: don't
1: if no one's seen her, I'm sure she's on viral so bad now.
0: Yeah.
1: There's that clip with Pharrell Williams.
0: Yes.
1: And she's like showing him the video, her song.
0: Yeah.
1: And she's like, well, nervous. And he just is like, that's one of the best songs I've ever heard.
0: Oh my God. Imagine that.
1: As a student.
0: Student producer. And then Pharrell's telling you like,
1: that's done. That's finished product.
0: That's amazing. But she deserves it. She was amazing. I loved seeing her. Are you going to try and go to Glastonbury next year when it's back?
1: Yeah, I'd actually come back from New Zealand for that.
0: Yeah.
1: For sure.
0: I want to try and get a ticket as well, but I don't know.
1: Yeah, I didn't do any of the DC, what was it?
0: DC?
1: You know, the dance.
0: Oh, the club one. The club
1: bit. Everyone was getting in there, all our mates, and I never managed to get in.
0: We were too busy running around outside.
1: I tried to jump over the fence with my mate, Izzy. And we got fully taken down by the bouncers. We were that desperate.
0: That's crazy. People move mad at Glastonbury, like trying to get in. You know, trying like to sneak in. Yeah. Like I've heard stories of people climbing through like underground tunnels.
1: We had that friend who got chased by the security guard.
0: Yeah.
1: And then she didn't even know she was at the festival. And then she just sprints past us. And then you just see like, not even 30 seconds, like a few seconds later, just a security guard chasing behind. And apparently that went on for like an hour chase.
0: Did she get away?
1: She got away in the end. Oh, some guy saved her.
0: That's amazing.
1: Her a spare wristband because she didn't have one.
0: That's impressive. Respect. I remember Ollie coming over the hill.
1: Yeah.
0: But he snuck in as well.
1: Yeah, yeah. We can't give away the secrets.
0: No, but we're also not endorsing it. We're not endorsing it here on Soho Radio.
1: But yeah, fair play to him.
0: Fair play to him.

0: This is Sure Thing, Saint Germain. Shout out to my lovely Meg, listening all the way from Manchester.
1: Shout out G, Amy's house, mate.
0: Shout out G, we've got all the shout outs today. My show sometimes does change into a bit of a shout out show, which I'm not mad about. I love it.
1: Who doesn't love a shout out?
0: No. I was just looked at my phone then, and Meg said to our other friend Tom that she wishes he had a radio show. And I actually think that is exactly what I need all my friends to have. Like, all my friends that live far away, if they all just had a radio show that I could tune into, then I get my little fix of each of them.
1: Isn't it?
0: You need one from New Zealand.
1: Yeah.
0: Can we make that happen?
1: Set it up in the garage. Yeah, could do.
0: And you are going to learn. You're learning to mix, aren't you?
1: Yeah, a little bit. A little bit. It's been a while now. Itching to get back.
0: Okay.
1: Yeah.
0: Well, we've got all these decks here for you when you're ready.
1: Yeah. Sending it.
0: Sending it.
1: Sending it.
0: Okay, we've had a bit of time to think about this in the studio, but what I like to ask my guests on the show is, if they had their own festival and they were putting it on and it was dream lineup, dead or alive, don't know if I said that to you, sorry if I didn't, Anton, but dead or alive acts, I'm going to give you four tents.
1: Four tents, one act per tent.
0: Yeah, one act per tent. You obviously have the rest of them, but these are your headliners.
1: Yeah, headliners, okay.
0: Who are you picking?
1: I'm going for a big dub tent. Ooh. You know, for the people who want to chill out, if you know what I'm saying. Big Channel One sound system, let's go.
0: Nice.
1: Just like at We Out Here in that bowl, unreal.
0: I talk about that a lot on this show.
1: That bowl at We Out Here is one of the best places ever.
0: You're not going to be there this year?
1: No, I won't be here, unfortunately.
0: Damn.
1: Second one would be, you know, gotta have a band tent for me. I'm an old school geezer like that. Bit of indie rock, get Red Hot Chili Peppers old school in there.
0: Stunning.
1: Yeah.
0: Get a new nice crowd in with them as well.
1: Nice, yeah. Well, I reckon it'd be full of old people.
0: I just mean the mix of the dub and you've got the Red Hot Chili Peppers. Yeah, yeah. What a nice balance there.
1: Yeah, everyone's chilling.
0: Yeah. What else?
1: Then the third one. We go a bit underground. We go for Sharu. Sound. I never know how to say it, to be honest.
0: Masha is one Masha. Half of that, right?
1: I used to say Masha.
0: We saw their live set at Flawless.
1: Yeah. Oh, my God.
0: Yeah. That was amazing.
1: I was hooked after that.
0: You guys should check them out. It's SHARA. Right.

0: This one's Oh Girl by Talos. Shouts to Mia, shouts to George. George has just said Jay Huss as his festival appearance.
1: Jay Huss is quite hard.
0: I would definitely pick Jay Huss.
1: I've actually just completely forgot. I'd definitely have to have Skepta there. Yeah. Oh my God. Has to be BBK.
0: That was my one. Yeah.
1: I've also got to shout out my mum and Lauren who are listening. Shout out.
0: Hey. So talk me through your lineup again, one last time, from the top. We've got
1: Channel One Sound System,
0: boom.
1: Red Hot Chili Peppers. We're going Sharu Sound, and then fourth one, we're going Grime 10, BBK.
0: Very nice. I've been influenced by George. Mine would be Jay Huss. But I did say BBK, but Jay Huss is so hard to pin down. I don't think I'm ever going to see him live. I got tickets to him in Manchester before, and like he just cancelled his whole tour.
1: Yeah.
0: And he's done that before.
1: He's kind of gone off the rails, hasn't he?
0: Oh, God.
1: Bad man.
0: Well, I'd choose him or BBK, because then you get a whole plethora of them.
1: Yeah, yeah.
0: Rihanna.
1: Oh.
0: Old school Rihanna, but also just the whole... I want to see our entire discography, really.
1: Yeah, yeah.
0: Who else did I say? Amy Winehouse.
1: Wow. Yeah.
0: She'd also be on my dream dinner lineup as well. Dream blunt rotation.
1: She's one of them,
0: dream
1: isn't
0: dinner lineup.
1: That voice.
0: Yeah.
1: The personality.
0: Yeah. And who else was my other one? I can't remember now. Was that it?
1: Did you say Elvis?
0: No, I didn't say Elvis, but you said Elvis.
1: Yeah, imagine seeing Elvis for the first time. You know, in the film, he's like.
0: If anyone can't see us right now, you need to go on mixcloud.com /live/Soho Radio.
1: You can see my jive.
0: You can see Anton's Elvis impression.

0: shout out, Dad, listening in the camper
1: van.
0: Hey,
1: Anton's dad, the camper van.
2: Yeah.
1: Oh, that's nice.
0: Oh, yeah.
1: I'm jealous.
0: Mm.
1: That would be really good to have at a festival. Mia, actually, who is listening, she's borrowing her stepdad's for Flawless.
0: No way.
1: I know.
0: I'm jelly.
1: Who's got a camper van they can lend us?
0: Yeah.
1: Anton's dad?
0: That's such a great idea. Dad, if you're listening, can I borrow a camper for Flawless?

0: This one is Philadelphia by Bahamadia. Bloody hell.
1: Oh, dear, oh, mate.
0: I'm getting too excited because Anton's here. If you're just joining us now, I'm Amy Fretter with special guest Anton. You've got us for the next hour. We have reached the second hour of our show, which means we are into the agony aunt section, the dilemma section. We're going to try our best to help you with any issues that you have today. It's not too late to send some over. You can send them over to my Instagram at Amy Fret, or even better, come join us in the chat room on Mixcloud.
1: Get in that chat.
0: Yeah. Or Discord.
1: Or Discord.
0: But you should do Mixcloud, really, because then you can see us dancing.
1: Yeah.
0: And that's really fun.

0: Tech Jada, high tech. Okay, it's dilemma time. How are you feeling, Anton?
1: I'm feeling ready to give some unbelievable advice.
0: How would you say your advice skills are? You've given me good advice in the past.
1: I wouldn't be able to give you the answer to that.
0: Okay.
1: Other people could.
0: Well, you guys can be the decider on that.
1: Mm-hmm.
0: We've got one here that says, should I be a slave to the system or continue my poor ass freelance, not even freelance life? Damn. I feel it. I feel like I can relate to where this person is because I've been there. It's like building your freelance.
1: Following your dreams, isn't it, really?
0: Yeah.
1: And I think you've always just got to go for your dreams. Always. Because it's about the journey.
0: That's lovely. The journeys,
1: you got to look back on the journey and be like, that was, might have been hard, might have been poor, but at least you've had something, a good, it always end up well.
0: Yeah.
1: If you give your all to it and you're passionate. But if you go, if you become a slave to the system and you look back and you've just been sat behind a desk all your life and you didn't go and pursue your, you know,
0: yeah,
1: that creative hobby you have.
0: Yeah.
1: Or that business idea you had.
0: Yeah.
1: You look back and be like, oh, I've just done something for someone else.
0: Yeah, that's such a good point. That's what I always told myself as well. Like, I don't want to be working for someone else's dream.
1: Yeah.
0: So I think, I mean, I don't even think I need to add anything to that, Anton.
1: But also, I'm not slating working an office job.
0: Yeah.
1: Like, sometimes you got to get the means.
0: Yeah, of course.
1: To pursue your thing.
0: Yeah.
1: But that's what you got to do. You got to just try and survive in this world. It's hard out here.
0: It is always hard. And I feel like creativity especially has like a cost.
1: Mm. But like, you know, like in Ireland now, they do that artists get paid.
0: I don't know what it is. Some sort of government scheme.
1: Yeah.
0: Okay.
1: Something like that.
0: So you could move to Ireland.
1: You could move to Ireland, so you won't be that poor. I think Scotland are looking at bringing something like that in as well.
0: Okay.
1: So, you know.
0: I'm intrigued to hear what this scheme is. I'll give it
1: We'll give it a little Google.
0: We'll get back to you. But yeah, I think you're completely right. Like,

0: Been an ex-pro, which I haven't. I might look like a pro footballer, but I'm not. but over in New Zealand, with my, I've got a UEFA B, which is a high qualification. Mm. Go over there, and I'm like the highest qualified person.
1: Oh, really?
0: Yeah.
1: So you think it's like location plays a huge part in that?
0: Yeah,
1: as well.
0: It's about finding that balance of where your skills are valued.
1: Yeah.
0: And but you're also, it's not too easy as yeah. well. You need to be challenged to develop as well.
1: Exactly.
0: That's what I'm saying.

Carmel City, Pete Rock, and CL Smooth from the album The Main Ingredient. Your man got with so much emphasis, maybe one or two men get ridiculous. So staying with the hip hop vibe, we've got some Biggie coming up for you next, so stay tuned.

0: Game Plan by Lord Finesse. We've had a really good question over in our messages today for this show. I'd say it's a dilemma.
1: Yeah.
0: It fits into our dilemma section.
1: Mm-hmm, mm-hmm.
0: We've got the question, butter or tea?
1: Mm.
0: You can only keep one and you have to get rid of one. You're not allowed to have it for the rest of your life. What are you doing? What are you keeping?
1: At first I thought I've got to keep tea.
0: Mm.
1: Then I do think about how much butter I go through.
0: You do go through a lot of butter.
1: Yeah, a lot of butter.
0: But when you came round last, we had no butter.
1: Yeah.
0: We had no butter and we had hummus.
1: Yeah, so you can do without the butter.
0: You can wet it up another way.
1: Like tea. With tea, like, there's so many teas. I'm guessing it's all tea.
0: All types of tea. Yeah. But you could still have coffee.
1: Not the same.
0: So what you get? What's your final answer?
1: Getting rid of butter, actually. I'm actually keeping the tea. I've swung back.
0: I think I'm doing the same. Yeah. What about Jacket Spud?
1: See you later.
0: See you later.
1: See you later, Jackie P.
0: That's my favourite meal.
1: Jackie P's off the table now. Another one we got.
0: Okay.
1: Clubs or festivals? What one would you go without?
0: Ooh, forever.
1: Mm-hmm.
0: I would get rid of clubs.
1: Really?
0: And that is... I think a lot of people are going to be upset with that, but festivals is where I feel my best and where I've had my best memories.
1: Right.
0: Clubs, I love, obviously, but festivals for me always win.
1: Mm.
0: How about you?
1: Really hard, because there's like some clubs that you just think of and you're like, sick time.
0: Yeah.
1: Sick time. And you can go there whenever, basically.
0: I'm going to have to push you for an answer.
1: Okay, I'm gonna keep clubs.
0: No more festivals.
1: Oh, I can't. No, I've got to keep festivals. They're like holidays these days.
0: Let us know, guys, in the chat room. Are you keeping butter or tea? And are you keeping clubs or festivals?

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Like this. So relax, have a seat, kick up your feet, and groove to the J-Ross beat. Like this. It's for you.

0: Gotta do a shout out quick for Millie.
1: Oh yeah?
0: Yeah, shout out Millie in New Zealand, my sweetie.
1: Oh, hi Millie.
0: Speaking of clubs though, gotta bring up the stage and radio in Manchester.
1: Oh, we've had a lot of sad news coming out of Manchester recently in terms of that.
0: First one was obviously White Hotel, that's going in January, I think. Legendary club, going out on their own terms. From what I've heard,
1: I heard it's because they describe themselves as a swamp.
0: Mm.
1: Like they've got leaking or draining issues or something.
0: Damn.
1: But I don't know. It's so sad.
0: That is sad.
1: Sorry for breaking the news to you now, and you have been to White Hotel. If you haven't, you do need to try and go before it ends.
0: Yeah, fully recommend. Highly rated. But Stage and Radio is home to Croc Radio as well, which is so many amazing underground artists.
1: Yeah.
0: Who just run the scene in Manchester as well. Mm-hmm. So,
1: and it's an amazing scene.
0: Yeah.
1: It's really sad. Stage and Radio, it hasn't actually said that they're definitely going yet. They're just under a lot of threat at the moment.
0: Well, there's a petition. So
1: yeah.
0: Can we put the petition in the chat or something?
1: Yeah, for sure. You can also search Stage and Radio Manchester, Stage and Radio MCR on Instagram, and all the links, the link is in their bio.
0: Yeah.
1: And loads more information, but we can't lose Stage and Radio. We
0: can't lose Stage and Radio.
1: They're under threat because of 126 new flats that's proposed meters away. I haven't actually let sink in that White Hotel's going. That's really sad. We can't even go before it ends.
0: I missed Corsica closing down as well. I'm gutted.
1: That was an emotional one for a lot of our gang.
0: Mm-hmm.
1: People that had worked at Corsica for years.
0: I bet that was a great final send-off.
1: I think it was days and days and days.
0: Yeah. Jealous. I wish I was there.
1: Yeah. I went a few weeks before the closing to a Wigflex party, and that was many hours spent in there. You would have loved that. They turned one of the rooms into a pub.
0: No way.
1: So one of the rooms that was just like the dance floor was then a pub. They had a pool table, darts.
0: That sounds like heaven.
1: Yeah. Pure heaven.
0: Pure heaven.
1: But yeah, save Stage and Radio. We can't let them go. What's your favourite club?
0: My favourite club? I'll have to think about that.
1: Have a think. What's it also like in New Zealand? Do they have clubs like they have here?
0: I live in Queenstown, so it's got a bit of a scene, but there's not really the crowd for it. It's a very transient place, so you don't have any residencies or anyone.
1: Right.
0: It's all a bit.
1: Do they have local independent radio stations and stuff for new talent?
0: There's a underground music radio station that's quite big over in the South Island now, of Queenstown and Wanaka, called George FM.
1: Okay.
0: And they just play drum and bass and stuff.
1: So you're going to get on
0: that?
1: Cool.
0: I don't know. Drum and bass doesn't really do it for me as it used to.
1: Not these days.
0: No, because it's like the old. It's pretty jump uppy.
1: Right.
0: Bass.
1: Okay.
0: I've mellowed.
1: He's mellowed in his old age.
0: Yeah.
1: What were you telling me the other day about the parties that you have there? What are they called?
0: Oh, Bush Duffs.
1: Bush Tuffs.
0: Bush Duffs.
1: Bush Duffs.
0: Yeah, yeah.
1: Okay, so tell me about
0: like
1: that.
0: It's like a DIY pop up fest, one day fest.
1: Okay.
0: Some are like tiny, some are massive. I've been to one where they were probably expecting 50 people, and it's literally just in the middle of nowhere in New Zealand, and you just hear by word of mouth and stuff like that.
1: DJ, it's not live.
0: Yeah, it's
1: like
0: DJs.
1: Bands.
0: Yeah, yeah, yeah. Well, I'll get onto the big one, but the small one, they just had these tiny little monitors, and then 300 people turned up, and it's too many people for the monitors. Yeah, but usually those things are more fun. It's more about the messing around.
1: Yeah.
0: Than the music, to be honest. But
1: so
0: then,
1: do you have music heads? Like you have here, we call them the music heads, of each scene. That are really into their techno or really into their specific genres. Do you have that over there? Do you have people? You must, but maybe not as.
0: It's quite trancey, but
1: right.
0: I can't remember any of the names of the people. There's no one. It's so DIY.
1: Yeah.
0: Which is sick, but to be honest, it's more the band scene over there. Bands are sick.
1: Oh really?
0: The big, there's the big old duff at the end of every year, like the end of summer, and it's got like three stages and this massive, this tiny bandstand with the maddest backdrop you ever seen of like mountains and rivers, and there's just bands playing, unreal. And then I saw these two bands, Powder Shoots, shout out if you like your heavy metal.
1: Ooh.
0: And the Ivy, if you like a bit of art rock.
1: Okay. And then New Zealand, like Born.
0: Then yeah, these are actually like kids who've just got out of college, and they've like released their first albums, and they're so good.
1: Yeah.
0: And then you're like, these kids are like 18 and they're releasing, and they're massive in New Zealand now.
1: Nice.
0: They get shout-outs from all like the big bands.
1: Nice.
0: Yeah.
1: I have
0: probably
1: to come.
0: They'll probably go global.
1: Okay. Well, remember the name.
0: Yeah,
1: everyone.
0: Powder Shoots.
1: And
0: the Ivy, but there's so, if you search up the Ivy, there's so many of the Ivies. I don't know what they're gonna do about that.
1: They need to change the name.
0: Yeah, they need a new name. Let's get some name ideas.
1: Good idea.

0: few choices from Anton to finish us off now. You've got us for the next 15. That last one was Like It Like That, Tribe Called Quest, and this is Be Honest.
1: Be Honest.
0: Georgia Smith.
1: Follow those words for life, eh?

0: The body so day. Okay.
1: Morning tea, collect my thoughts like church offering. Dress to impress the fit, that be marketing.
2: Guys, this is Streets is calling Manifest and Moonchild and Ellie.
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2: Ezra Collective.

About to drop this right now for you. The original Sun Toucher. Letting you know what's up. It goes like this.

0: This is Sun Toucher by Groove Armada.
1: Some lovely selections to end the show. Thank you, Anton.
0: It's my pleasure. It's my pleasure.
1: Got a bit grey out there now, so this is perfect.
0: Yeah, I feel like I'm peaking today.
1: What do you mean peaking?
0: I've peaked.
1: What, being here?
0: Today, yeah.
1: Oh, it's been so fun having you here.
0: Yeah.
1: I'm just so emotional. You're back from New Zealand.
0: Yeah, me too.

0: What a song.
1: What a tune.
0: Getting me so excited for summer, that one.
1: Mm.
0: Thank you, everybody, for listening. We've come to the end of my show, which it's absolutely flown by today, having Anton with me. It's been so fun.
1: So
0: bring your friend
1: fun.
0: To work day. I recommend.
1: Yeah. Why is that not a national day?
0: I know.
1: That should be bring your best mate to work
0: it's
1: day.
0: It's so fun.
1: Whatever industry you're in.
0: That I'd love that.
1: Easy.
0: I'd come and do some landscaping with you in New Zealand.
1: Yeah, innit?
0: Football coach.
1: Trail ranger.
0: Yeah. I'd suit that.
1: Mm-hmm.
0: I'm going to be here next week, guys. Same time, every Thursday, 10 till midday. But before we go, we've got one last tune that Anton has brought for us. What have you picked?
1: Yeah, it's called Mahoe Me Patate.
0: Mm-hmm.
1: Maori duo from New Zealand.
0: Cool.
1: Jazz R&B duo.
0: Cool.
1: And I actually heard this tune on the plane.
0: To New Zealand?
1: No, on the way to Melbourne.
0: Oh, cool.
1: And I was like, oh, Shazam that. What's that saying? And then I think the other one was a bit different, but then I found this one.
0: Mm-hmm.
1: And I thought this would suit the show.
0: Okay. Well, I hope you guys
1: lovely,
0: enjoy
1: lovely, lovely message in the song.
0: What does it say?
1: It's like about love and loving each other, you know.
0: Well, that's a good message to end on.
1: Mm-hmm.
0: Thanks, everyone, for tuning in.
1: Yeah, thanks, guys. It's been amazing.
0: We'll see you soon.

intro. We are outside in the rain, under the railway track, offshore Ditch High Street, Soho Radio, Ross Allen, The Meltdown, live and direct from South by Southwest, with you for the next 2 hours, live on Soho Radio. We're going to be playing a different show to what we normally do.

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Coming out soon. Produced by the legend. That is Crooked Man. One for Luke Una. Lost Children.

0: 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Especially for Femi Fem. And for Fast Ideas. If you're just joining us, it's The Meltdown, live from Montacute Yard, South by Southwest, Soho Radio. The Meltdown. Slightly different show.
1: I'm sorry. Don't mean no harm. Look at you. Now give us some Fred West and the JBs.
0: Especially for everyone battling the rain. So far you've heard music from Dorothy Earth Angel, Stephanie Mills, Lilo Thomas, and MC 900 Foot Jesus. James Brown's Mind Power, Chopped Up in the background. The way we do it. Each and every week on a Wednesday. 10 till midday.

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Shout out to everyone out there in the rain, having their lunch. Hopefully the tunes will give you a little bit of sunshine.

in the background, Boris Gardner's Melting Pot. It's Ross Allen, The Meltdown, live from Montacute Yard, Soho Radio, South by Southwest. Before that, you had the Cell Soul Orchestra. Before that, the Yoruba Soul Mix of DD Sharp Gamble. Some Deneo, some Izco, some Auntie Flo. 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

0: Warrior, Rasta, Godson. 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Two steps in the jungle. 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Them fear, God doing it. That's phenomenal.
1: That's phenomenal. Yeah.
0: Warrior, farm. Oh, you go. That's just how it is. 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Vex, what, with, ooh. 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
1: Warrior,
0: the blessings in the songs where we are.
1: Warrior.

Got to thank Katrina and the Fora crew for my little birthday cake. It was very sweet. Thank you very much. And if you just joined us, it's The Meltdown, Soho Radio, South by Southwest, live from Montague Yards. And you're listening to Ross Allen.

But that is about it for me today. Thank you very much for being here, listening. Ross Allen, The Meltdown Show. Normally, on a Wednesday, 10 till midday. Kate Hutchinson coming up next. Don't go anywhere. Adios.

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Listen.

Hello, hello. How's everyone doing? This is Don Weller on my monthly show Mixed Feelings on the wonderful, wonderful Soho Radio. This is the first of my new Thursday evening slot. So I'm really excited to be here. I'm going to be warming things up with some mellow tunes, and then I've got a really special guest coming in to join me who's going to be taking over the controls for a bit. A brilliant DJ called Amar, so I'm really excited for that. And this first tune that I'm playing is, of course, a beautiful South African jazz tune. I think if you know South African jazz at all, it's very familiar South African sound. But this is by an amazing band from Johannesburg called Brother Moves On. And this track is called Itumeleng Revisited. If you like the sound of it, check out all their stuff because they are wicked.

Beautiful, beautiful. This is Brother Moves On, the Timaleng Revisited. Up next, we've got a cover by D'Angelo that I didn't know existed until last week, so it's a gift. You'll recognise it as soon as I play the first bar.

Gorgeous, Gorgeous is of course, Everybody Loves the Sunshine, the Roy Ayers classic covered by D'Angelo. I'm pretty sure he recorded this at the same time as Voodoo in 1999, Electric Lady.

Up next, we've got some more hip-hop royalty. This is De La Soul with Pete Rock and British national treasure Estelle. I think she absolutely shines on this track. This is Memory Of.

This absolute banger is Best of Good Love Gone by the soul and funk band 24 Karat Black, recorded in 1974. But it's one of those classic, tragic stories that you get quite a lot in the music record industry, where people never quite got their flowers when they should have. But yeah, this band got a lot more popular. I think their stuff was discovered by sort of British rare groove diggers and lovers in the 90s, and then a lot of their stuff has been sampled, I think quite famously by Kendrick Lamar, but I'm not sure if they've ever got their royalties, let's put it that way. So yeah, show them love, listen to all their amazing music. This is 24 Karat Black, Best of Good Love Gone.

This funky, funky number is Get On Down by Steve Spacek, who I kind of like feel is sort of like the Dilla of the UK. He's been releasing really, really good and pretty experimental hip-hop since the 90s, sometimes quite off-kilter, but then in the last few years he's been doing lots of like amazing electronic music, house and broken beat. He lives in Australia now, but yeah, I absolutely love this tune. This is Get On Down, Steve Spacek.

0: this absolutely stunning tune. It's called La Maluta Abusadora by the Havana Cultura Giles Peterson Band, Cuban Beauty. I've been loving this tune for about 10 years now. It's so good. And I think it is about time to welcome my very, very special guest for this week. Amar, welcome to the studio. You're on.
1: Hello. Which mic am I?
0: This mic you are.
1: Hey, how you doing?
0: There we go. I'm good. Welcome. How are you?
1: I'm really well. Yeah, how you doing?
0: Yeah, good. It's so nice to have you. We've been trying to do this for maybe a year.
1: Yeah, I think so.
0: So we made it happen, which is great.
1: Yeah, thanks for having me.
0: But yeah, wicked DJ, Worldwide FM resident.
1: Thank you.
0: It's great to have you.
1: Pleasure.
0: But this is Mixed Feelings, where I love to invite guests on to curate a selection of tunes that consistently bring about strong and deep feeling for them. Maybe tunes that they keep going back to, tunes that they've been listening to for a long time, or tunes that they've just been listening to but have had a massive impact on them. How's it been for you curating this?
1: It's been really refreshing.
0: Yeah.
1: Actually, yeah, super nice brief. Really nice thing to do. All the songs that I really love, I have a strong emotional connection with.
0: Yeah.
1: I've had like
0: it's tough.
1: Proper choice overload past few days, like prepping this. I was like, that one and that one and that one and those from 5 years ago and those from 10 years ago.
0: Yeah.
1: But I think I've got somewhere.
0: Nice.
1: Which is going to be
0: really... I love
1: that. Yeah, it's going to be cool.
0: What sort of thing? Give us a little flavor.
1: Super varied.
0: Super varied, of course.
1: Super varied. Start slow.
0: Yeah.
1: Some probably more somber pieces.
0: Yeah.
1: Some love songs, of course, naturally. Gonna get dancier at the end. Some kind of like boogie bits in the middle. But yeah, all tug at my heartstrings, maybe you guys too.
0: Nice. So what we got first?
1: This one is Matthew Halsall.
0: Beauty.
1: The Mancunian jazz legend. Mm-hmm. This tune is Kiyomizu Dera. I wanted to choose this because it's like really, I don't know if you know it, but it's really spacey and atmospheric and super gorgeous. And it's based off, it's named after the temple in Kyoto, in Japan. But it's the kind of tune I put on just when I want like a nice like Zen reset. It's very meditative.
0: Gorgeous.
1: Let's have a listen.
0: Let's hear it.

Yeah, we've just been chatting in the background. I was telling the story. I saw Matthew Halsall play at the Royal Albert Hall. And that stringed instrument you can hear in the background is the koto. Koto, I think. Yeah, it's Japanese. And he brought an amazing musician to come play with him, which was just like the most insane spectacle. And yeah, this track is very, yeah, it brings up that memory a lot. I went to Japan. I was playing a few gigs there end of last year. And I went to this temple, Kiyomizu-dera, in Kyoto. And it was just like a theme park. It's just full of Americans. Just literally, just everyone. I could only just hear like American accents everywhere. I thought I was going to go like find this like really zen, amazing spot and have like a spiritual experience. But it was like a proper tourist park. Anyway, don't let that ruin the tune, because it's lovely. And the one I've got coming up next is brand new music out last month. By the incredible Aja Monet off her brand new album, and this tune is called Every Media Minute. It's some of the most like beautiful poetry that I've heard in so long. If you're not familiar with her work, she's like incredible American poet and musician. And yeah, this tune is, it's quite sad to be honest with you, but listen to the lyrics, listen to the poetry, because I think it is the most like apt tune that I've heard of an artist recently talking about what kind of is going on in the world from a kind of perspective of the media. So yeah, happy vibes to start my little section of the show, but hope you enjoy it.

Media Minute. America's hysterical hands drip blood. A pointing finger uninward. The people scroll over bodies. Wet dreams of war. We want to believe we aren't dying too. And the joy is sad. And the art is sadder. When will we live, we think in words. And I am a sound. They tell me love is hard work. But why does it come so easy? I haven't clocked in. I don't want this love to tire or go on strike for better wages or lose itself in a bottle at a lonely bar. I am tired of protest. I'm tired of protest. Everything here is a job. Even love. And that is how I know. That is how I know they have trained us to become what we loathe. To desire what disguises us. To be the executed and the executioner. I had a friend who had a friend and they are no more. He was so busy. He was so busy being himself. He couldn't try just being. Change. Maybe. Maybe if we market love like a selfie. Or maybe if we offer a stimulus package for feelings we don't allow ourselves to feel. Maybe then we can communicate. Or at the very least we can laugh. We can laugh at the hypocrisy of our silly predicament here together. Insanity is the father of invention. He's a rolling stone. The Christians are clinging to their God more than ever before. Rickety religions reveal rickety men. Been there. Done that. I want a God. No American can worship. I want a God who doesn't want to be worshipped, who isn't insecure or condescending. I want a God who doesn't put borders around heaven. I want a God who smuggles souls past patrol officers. Sins seated in the trunk of his four-door chest, thundering down walls. I want a God, don't you? Don't you? We need something, something greater than ourselves. There's a whole lot of religion, and not enough God. A whole lot of religion. Not enough God. To the God that shivers the leaves, kisses the rivers, and brings us to our knees. Something, something greater within ourselves. I want a God who returns prayers to sender. Who laughs with or at

Yeah, incredible music from Anaïs, the French Senegalese singer. That tune is called Honeydew. Yeah, I love it. Like halfway through, the kind of rhythm really changes and it takes you to this complete other place. Yeah, one of my favorites. And the one I'm going to play next is a soul tune by DJ Rogers off the album Love Brought Me Back. The tune is Sold On You.

More love songs? I think this is the last one on the love vibe. This one, Morning Spring by the Copeland Davis Group. Absolutely stunning.

0: Yeah, that one moves me every time. Such a stunning tune. You guys are listening to Soho Radio. This is Amar guesting on Don Weller's lovely show, Mixed Feelings. Hope you're having a lovely evening. I'm going to change the vibe a little bit. I'm going to take us to South Africa. I thought if I'm coming on Don Weller's show, I have to play a South African tune, right? This one is Hugh Masekela with Coltrane Stimuler off the album Waiting for the Rain. I played a different version of this tune on my Worldwide FM show a couple of weeks ago, but this is a very different vibe altogether, and the production is super crazy. I love this track, and I've been listening to it since I was a kid, really. It's about, and I've banged on about this to so many people and on live radio quite a few times, but it's about the migrant workers from Southern Africa who were being taken to the coal mines around Johannesburg during apartheid. And I think it's one of the most beautiful pieces of music ever. But yeah,
1: amen.
0: Ella, you must be
1: so happy that you're playing this. And also there are so many different versions, aren't there?
0: Yeah,
1: shout out to Marva. I've been to South Africa recently and he played one of these versions in his warm-up set. And
0: really?
1: I played after him and it was amazing. And I've just started reading Hugh Masekela's autobiography.
0: Really?
1: Which I really, he writes it in collaboration with someone else, but it's so good.
0: Wow.
1: And I'm just at the point now where it's his childhood and he's in one of these kind of towns near a mine where there's lots of miners who are in barracks, and just him describing all the different kinds of music, that the sort of concophony of different styles of South African music that he was exposed to as a kid, because people had come from rural areas all over.
0: Yeah.
1: And, you know, music was the thing that, you know, was making people able to keep going and to survive. So it was everywhere. But you got to read it.
0: What's it called?
1: I think it's called Grazing in the Grass, but I might have just pulled that out because it's the title of a...
0: Well, I was going to say that sounds familiar, but it's one of the albums.
1: All right, let's hear it.
0: I'm going to read it.
1: Yeah, do.
0: Beautiful.

their iron blades with an iron shovel, or when they hear that choo-choo train is screaming in a puff from the far horizon, they always curse the coal train that brought them to Johannesburg. Steam men.

0: absolutely beautiful. I could listen to Hugh Masekela all day. Thank you for playing that. I was lucky enough to see him live on the first weekend of my 2 years living in South Africa at this festival. I think like a few months before he died, which was pretty amazing. He's also just got such a great mind. There's this amazing documentary on YouTube about Kwaito music in the 90s, and he features quite a lot in it, and his takes are just so good. I recommend it. Just type in Kwaito documentary and it'll come up.
1: That sounds sick, actually. I was about to start reading a book about Kwaito.
0: Okay.
1: But maybe the documentary sounds like way easier to get into.
0: It's 15 minutes long, so
1: really?
0: Oh, that's, do the trick.
1: That's perfect, yeah. Bite-sized, love it. I'll get into the book after.
0: What we got next, mate?
1: We've got a tune by this incredible Brazilian vocal harmony group from the 70s called Boca Livre. I found this one in Japan. It's called Barcarola do São Francisco.
0: Nice one.
1: And I kind of think of these guys as like the Brazilian Crosby, Stills, Nash & Young.
0: Okay.
1: They have this amazing way of harmonizing. It's just really beautiful. And yeah, I've been banging this one for the past 5 or 6 months all the time. And yeah, definitely, absolutely love it.
0: Let's hear it.

Yeah, that one, Barcarola do São Francisco. Oh, God, it's so hard to pronounce that first word. A year and a half of living in Lisbon, and my Portuguese pronunciation is none the better. Okay, so I'm going to keep on the Brazilian vibe. This one is by Altai Veloso. It's called Débora. I wanted to pick this because it's just like an incredible boogie tune, and it's got so much heart and spirit in it, and a lot of hope. I don't know, I find like when I listen to music, the way you interpret it can be really different and super subjective and personal to how other people do. But yeah, I think this one's got a lot of hope and courage in it. Maybe you think the same.

That one, Nassau by João Bosco, the Brazilian legend. We've just been chatting in the background about Ella's travels in Brazil, my deep need to go to Brazil, have not been before. And yeah, that tune is just sunshine in a bottle. So on the happiest side of the mixed feelings bag. I'm going to take us back to the States now with a tune by Leon Ware. This one is called For the Rainbow.

Yeah, this one, proper deep house business. It's by the Black Beatniks. Track is called Do You Want Me, the USG Dubstrumental. Yeah, we've gone very varied in the show now. I'm going to play one last tune before handing back the reins to Don Weller. It is a Latin house track, a Louis Vega remix called Tumbao, off a really amazing, like, revisited percussion remix album that I found the other day. Well, actually, no, the Muscle Cars guys sent me through. I shouldn't claim that. And then the rest of the album is just ridiculously great. So yeah, hope you enjoy it.

0: phase of this lovely show.
1: Amar, thank you so much for your selections and putting so much heart and time into curating those. That's so good. There's so many tunes that I discovered.
2: Oh, thanks, man.
1: Yeah, big up yourself.
2: Appreciate that. Thanks for having me as well, of course.
1: Yeah, man.
2: Really nice to finally do
1: but
2: this.
1: But it's not over yet. We're going to each play a few more tunes.
2: Yeah.
1: And see where the energy takes us.
2: Wicked. All right, we've got like 18 minutes. Let's go.

This is a gorgeous tune by Osolade. Well, he remixed it. It's originally by Grupo Batuque. It's called Na Batida Agogo. It's just a really nice, like, calm, smooth builder, amazing percussion. Enjoy.

electro-y direction now. This is Sweat No Sleep, the At Jazz Astro Dub remix. And Mark the Clive Lowe. Yeah, it's super simple, this tune, but I absolutely love it.

0: This one is the incredible Daniel Malnick with Biology from Far Out Recordings. Yeah, proper ethereal, hypnotic, mind-bending business.
1: This is nice. I think that might be us then. I think it is. Oh. I know, I feel like we could just go into this energy. We keep going. We'll have to do it.
0: Yeah, we will.
1: We've got to do a back-to-back in
0: 100%.
1: IRL on the dance floor. Let's do it. But yeah, thank you so much for coming on. It's been such a treat hearing your inner world via the tunes that you selected today. Your heartfelt selections have been absolutely banging.
0: That's really nice. Thank you.
1: Yeah, we've been Don Weller and Amar on Soho Radio, and I will be back next month. You got any gigs to shout out coming up?
0: Ooh, yes. 12th of June at Grow.
1: Nice.
0: In Hackney.
1: Sweet.
0: And then I'm doing one in the end of June in a festival in Romania. So if anyone is listening from Romania, in Timisoara, I think, then come through.
1: Or book a last minute ticket. Why not?
0: Yeah. Definitely. It'll be worth it.
1: Nice. And I'm playing at Jumbi on the 13th of June all night, which should be fun. So come along if you're looking for something summery to do. But yeah, big love, everyone. See you soon.

Good evening, everybody. You're listening to Citizen Helene on Soho Radio. Here with you until midnight. Keeping it very smooth today. In the background, you're hearing Alan Hawkshaw, and before that, this is called Soft Throttle, and before that, we have Mary Clayton and In Motion. Going to be paying tribute to the absolute giant that was Dexter Wansel in the second hour of the show, so stay tuned for that. And yeah, stay locked for more smoothness.

I'm so sorry to speak over Emilio Santiago, but I have to read out the tracks for you. I just played you Dentro de Você by Emilio Santiago, and before that I played you the Manhattan Rhythm featuring the Smithcox Organization and Sweet Lady. Got another track, or at least one other track about a lady, coming up soon. And before that we had I Can't Stop by Patty Austin, and before that I played you the 12-inch mix of Outstanding by the Gap Band. Up next, I'm gonna find out. Starpoint. Very professional here.

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This is Space Lady by an artist just called Bill, I think, short for Dollar Bill. And shout out to Sister Pledge for putting me onto that one. And sending Pledge lots of love. This is Linda Clifford and Let It Ride.

promise that I wasn't redlining that track. It really does sound that distorted, but I love it. It's Donnie McCullough and From the Heart. And before that, I played you You're the One by Sunrise. And before that, we had George Duke and Ride on Love. Up next, I'm going to play you some Mighty Fire. This is called Love Fantasy.

You are listening to Citizen Helene. If you just tuned in, and for the next half of the show, we are going to be celebrating the music of the amazing late great Dexter Wansel, and I am going to be playing an hour of music that he either produced, wrote, arranged, and yeah, it's going to be sort of semi-chronological, but we'll see how we go. Enjoy. I'm going to play Life on Mars first, of course.

bit about Dexter Wanzel then. Born in 1950 in Philadelphia, his music career began when he was a teenager playing in bands with Stanley Clarke. And he, after a brief stint in the army, he returned and began programming synthesizers for Philadelphia's Sigma Sound Studios. And he joined Philadelphia International as a producer and arranger and songwriter. And this is one of the songs that he arranged. How Good Is Your Game by Billy Paul.

as well as being an incredible arranger, obviously. Dexter Wanzel was an incredible keyboard player. Obviously, he would be if he'd been programming synths for people. Well, you would hope. And an incredible producer as well. And I'm going to play some jazz funk fusion by him now, because regular fans of the show will know that I'm a big fan of that kind of thing. This is Voyager, and it's brilliant.

gonna shout out Eldian, who's just, I was gonna say the king of knowing fusion, but that's probably going a little bit too far, but I do learn a lot from him, so thank you, Lane.

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This is The Sweetest Pain, also by Dexter Wansel, featuring Terry Wells and Jones Girls.

The Sweetest Pain by Dexter Wansel. I absolutely love the Loose Ends version of that song as well. And that song was written with his long-term collaborator, Cynthia Biggs. And speaking of collaborations, going to be playing some more tracks they did with the Jones Girls soon. But up next, going to play a track by The Stylistics. This is another one that he wrote with Cynthia Biggs, and it's called Hurry Up This Way Again.

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I'm Citizen Helene, and if you just joined us, I'm playing the music of the amazing musician Dexter Wansel, who passed away very recently. And that was, of course, MFSB and Mysteries of the World. And up next, I'm going to play you some Teddy. This is Love TKO, and it's a track he produced.

Yes, in the background you're hearing Lou Rawls and In the Middle of the Night. And before that I played you the Jones Girls and When I'm Gone. Dexter Wansel's responsible for a lot of sort of steppers.

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If you just tuned in, you've been listening to the music of the amazing musician Dexter Wansley, who sadly passed away earlier this week. And I've got time for just one more track, but if you missed any of the show, you can catch it on Soho Radio's Mixcloud page, and I'll be posting the track list up on my Instagram, which is at Citizen Helene. My next show is on the 2nd of July at 10 p.m. and there's only one track that I could play out with, and it's gotta be this, The Jones Girls and Nights Over Egypt. Thanks for listening, and see you next time.

Yes, yes, Soho Radio, it's Runda. Good to be back at the controls again, once again this month, taking you through till 10, 2 hours of jungle, drum and bass, old and new. Starting off with this one from myself and Law, brand new R White's, forthcoming R White's Volume 6. Out to the Law, out to the repertoire crew.

Yeah, beautiful tune here from the Aqua Sky. This one, Cosmic Glue, the Total Science remix. Out to all the moving Shadow Posse. I've got no plan for today, so just gonna cycle through some tunes really. As usual, starting it off a bit deeper and then we'll tear it out in the second hour. It's Runda, it's Soho Radio, keep it locked.

Okay, this one sounds like a DJ Crystal, Crystallized 94. One love out to the Decibella. Big love going out to the Ricky Law, the Wayne the Power Brown and the Kirsty Clinch. One love. Law, I opened up this show with one of ours, forthcoming Our Whites. Don't know if you heard it. More of yours and mine, yours and ours music coming forth. Such speaking. Right then, big up all the crew locked in, locked on. It's Rundo, it's Soho Radio. Keep it locked.

0: Okay then, this one, Sounds of Myself, Runda. This one entitled Citric Complex, forthcoming on R White's Volume 6 once again. Test presses are approved for this one, so hold tight for further information on this release. It's coming. Enjoy for the time being. No, it's Runda, it's Soho Radio. Big up all the listeners, whether it's live or listening back.
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Right, bigging up all the listeners locked in, locked on. It's Rundo, it's Soho Radio. Keep it right there. Last time I had a mix was last month on my show, so I've forgotten how fun it was. I'm not going to be doing loads of speaking today. I'm just going to focus on enjoying the mix. Enjoy the tunes, everyone. Enjoy the show. It's Rundo. Keep it right there.

Yeah, this one, Sounds of the Law, Waveform number 17. Bigging up the ASC and all the Waveforms crew. Out to yourself, Law. Wicked release, this one. You can grab it on a 10-inch from Void Vinyl, I think, if it's still in stock. Yeah, bigging up all the artists involved, bigging up the label. Once again, it's Rundo, Soho Radio. Keep it there.

Yeah, this one, lovely sounds of the Wet Man. This one entitled Golden Teacher. Up next, something brand new from myself, Runda. It's a dub plate special, Sepia Tones. We're going to start ramping it up after this next couple of tunes. It's Runda, it's Soho Radio, live and direct till 10 o'clock. Keep it locked.

Yeah, this one, Sounds of Mirage, Dawnbreaker. This one forthcoming on Odyssey Recordings. Lovely stuff, Tiller. Big up for sending this one through. Out to yourself and the Odyssey. Out to the Tiller Mirage. Lovely stuff as usual.